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0: I'm Zach from Mayfield, and I'm feeling froggy. 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Here's what's happening
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0: Jenna. I'm from Lingrove, and I'm feeling froggy. 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What's happening
1: in Froggyland? The Unforgotten MC is hosting its second annual motorcycle rodeo Saturday, June 13th at 3030 Maybridge Road in Paris. 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

this summer. 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

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She said, honey, what would you do if you'd have never met me? 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

0: 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I'm Drake White, and I'm feeling froggy. 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Here's what's happening
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3: Good morning. Here's your Froggyland news update. A flood watch will be in effect from 11 this morning through tomorrow morning. Excessive runoff may result in flooding of low-lying and flood-prone locations. Repetitive thunderstorms with heavy rainfall could total 3 to 4 inches, and isolated severe thunderstorms are possible. Be sure to monitor later forecasts and take action if flash flood warnings are issued. Details have been released from Thursday's two-vehicle crash at the intersection of Highway 80 and Bren Road in Callaway County that claimed the lives of 37-year-old Amanda Laster of Murray and her 16-year-old son. According to investigators, Laster was attempting to cross Highway 80 from Bren Road when her car pulled into the path of an eastbound pickup truck towing a horse trailer driven by Trent Pendle of Fancy Farm. A 12-year-old passenger in Laster's vehicle was trapped and later transported for medical treatment. Pendle wasn't injured in the collision. Experts say mosquitoes could be worse due to a wet Tennessee summer. The rain could create more standing water where mosquitoes breed. Health officials say mosquitoes can breed West Nile virus during the warm summer months. The Tennessee Department of Health says people should use insect repellent, wear long sleeves, and remove standing water around their homes. That includes water in buckets, flower pots, bird baths, and other small containers. That's your Froggyland News Update.
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0: Ella Langley, Be Her on Froggy 103.7, the best in most country. What? What's
1: love
0: wrong?
1: Love her.
0: Oh, that
1: love
0: sounded
1: her.
0: That sounded like a ugh of
1: no,
0: disdain.
1: Like, love okay. her.
0: So, Sunny Hopper, a big fan of Ella Langley.
1: Yes.
0: Me too. I think she, that girl can sing. She got some pipes. She got some pipes on her. Hey, it is Marty McFly's along with Sonny Hopper in the Morning Splash, where we have arrived at your daily Back in the Day segment, brought to you by Mantiques of Hazel, the greatest antique store in all of America. And the ladies love it too.
1: Yes.
0: 10 minutes south of Murray, 15 minutes north of Paris on Highway 641 in Hazel. Well, Sonny, it was on this day 181 years ago, 1845, Andrew Jackson, the seventh president of all time, died sadly in Nashville, Tennessee.
1: Oh, that's where I'm from. I just moved.
0: Did?
1: I'm not from there.
0: Well,
1: I'm from Paris, but I just moved. Yeah, my family and I just moved.
0: Oh, so you did like a stint in Nashville from Paris, and then you made your way back.
1: 25 years.
0: Oh, that's a long stint.
1: Yeah, that's where I got my start in radio right after college.
0: Really?
1: Yeah.
0: Oh, that's neat. I learned something new about Sonny Hopper today. Right. I like Nashville's a fine town.
1: It is. I lived downtown.
0: Grand Ole Opry.
1: Oh, yeah.
0: Country Music Hall of Fame Museum.
1: Broadway.
0: Oh, boy.
1: Music Row. I worked on Music Row. Yeah, it's a lot of fun.
0: Let's see. What's this one actually.

0: made me chuckle. And I had to pre-read this to make sure these were all words that we were allowed to say on the air before we got there. And I'm pretty sure, emphasis on pretty sure, I'm almost certain we can say these words. But it was 67 years ago today, 1959, when Liberace had to defend himself in a lawsuit against William Connor, who called him, and I quote, a mince-covered heap of mother love, biggest sentimental vomit of all time, and a calculating candy floss. In which Liberace responded, I'm not sentimental.
1: How did William even come up with these words?
0: I don't know,
1: words?
0: But man, like, that guy had a colorful vocabulary.
1: Yes, he did.
0: That's for sure.
1: I can't even, I would not have even ever thought of that as a
0: That guy could have, like, you know, taught classes on insult. Insult classes. He would have been
1: a prestigious
0: professor, for sure.
1: Yeah. Well, okay, so 57 years ago as well, in 1969, Brian Jones. Yeah, was fired from the Rolling Stones because he couldn't get along with other members, which kind of makes sense, right?
0: I don't know who Brian Jones is.
1: I guess that's why, you know. Here's the interesting thing, though. Okay. He was found dead in his swimming pool.
0: Jeez.
1: Less than a month later.
0: That escalated quickly.
1: Yeah.
0: That's sad. Who was Brian Jones? That's the main mystery of this.
1: It's a pretty common, basic name.
0: I know. I guess he was a writer for the Rolling Stone. Maybe a photographer. I don't know. But that's scary, man. Here's one. It was 27 years ago today, in 1998, was the year the NRA, National Rifle Association, elected the late, great Charlton Heston as its president from my cold, dead hands. That was his name.
1: Yeah. You know, good Western actor, right?
0: I'm sure he probably played in some Westerns, but...
1: Shoot him up.
0: Yeah, he was a man's man kind of actor.
1: Yeah.
0: He was legendary. Well, he was Moses, Ten Commandments. Charlton
1: oh,
0: Heston.
1: That's him.
0: Yeah.
1: Okay,
0: yeah.
1: I know who you're talking about now.
0: That Charlton Heston.
1: Okay.
0: As though there's any other. Wait, you mean that Charlton Heston? Yeah, that Charlton. From my cold, dead hands, Charlton Heston. There you have it. That is Back in the Day here in the Morning Splash. We will take a quick time out, get you back to it right after this. Sit tight.
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0: Yes, indeedy, boys and girls. It is time for your Monday birthday bunch. Fun day Monday birthday bunch. It's, well, did you know it's Sarah Holton's birthday today? It is. She's turning the mystery age from Paducah. Happy birthday to Sarah from all her friends and family. Roger Nolan from Paris, Tennessee is turning 70 today. The big 70. Happy birthday to you, Roger. That's from your wife. How about it? And then, sir, finally, last but certainly not least, we want to say happy birthday to Megan Cinch. I hope I'm Cinch? Cinch? It's probably Cinch. Megan is the mystery age today from Murray. Oh, Murray Megan, they call her. I don't know that they call her that. They probably don't call her that. Now that I think about it, I would call her that if I was friends with Megan. Murray Megan. Y'all seen Murray Megan today? Well, if you have, tell her happy birthday. That's it for your birthday bunch. You can submit those birthdays anytime online at froggy103.com. 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We'll take a break. Got another look at your Froggy Land news on the way. Also, well, your Froggy fun facts, your Pledge of Allegiance. We're going to get America on you here for too long. Look out.
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3: Good morning. Here's your Froggyland News update. Kentucky leaders are looking to expand the electric vehicle charging network across the Commonwealth. Last Monday, Governor Andy Beshear announced a request for proposals to build charging stations in addition to the 12 already installed throughout the state EV program. Kentucky leaders are looking for private developers that will design, build, operate, and maintain stations in areas not served by chargers already placed along interstates and other major routes. The Kentucky Transportation Cabinet plans to implement a lane restriction along Bethel Road, north of Kentucky 80 in Callaway County. Today, crews will perform roadway maintenance and ditch work between Kentucky 80 and Elm Grove Road. Once work begins, it should be completed in one day. Motorists should watch for flaggers in the work zone. That work could start later this week if weather conditions delay operations. Two Tennessee men were arrested early Saturday morning after a reported trespassing incident in Graves County. Deputies responded to a call from a woman who reported that a man she'd met on social media was outside of her home pointing a firearm through a window. When deputies arrived, 19-year-old DeQuavion Yarbrough of Humboldt, Tennessee, fled in a vehicle, leading officers on a chase through several county roads before being stopped with a pit maneuver and then unsuccessfully attempting to flee on foot. Authorities recovered a stolen handgun and drugs from the vehicle. Yarbrough was charged with fleeing or evading police, wanton endangerment, DUI, possession of drugs, and receiving stolen property. A second suspect, 18-year-old J.N. Ayers of Milan, Tennessee, was arrested at the scene and charged with criminal trespassing.

0: The sun pops on back out on Wednesday, but it's going to get hot, y'all. We're looking at highs getting up to about 91, maybe even 92 on Wednesday. So smile. Summer's here, y'all. 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
0: With the Pledge of Allegiance, brought to you by VFW Post 6291 in Murray. 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Here is the Pledge of Allegiance from our very own Amber Watson's daughter's class, Miss Miranda Miller's class from Ray Elementary School in Paris.
1: I actually went to first grade at Ray Elementary.
0: Did you really?
1: Yes, Miss Nelson. Nelson was my teacher.
0: Neat. Well, here they are with your Pledge of Allegiance.
2: This is Miss Miranda Miller's class, second grade at W.G. Ray School in Paris, Tennessee.

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2: This is going to be fun.
3: Yeah. Yeah.
4: Holy moly. We have already arrived at the Froggy Fun Facts. Fun facts? I don't know what effect is.
2: Is that Pee Wee Herman in the intro to that music?
4: It is Pee Wee Herman.
2: Is it Pee Wee Herman?
4: Good catch. It's definitely Pee Wee. See, I'm responsible for splicing together all these little wacky little sound music beds and promo openers and stuff like that. And I did. I went and grabbed a Pee Wee Herman soundbite from the old Pee Wee's Playhouse.
2: Well, I meant to ask you that show. Last week when we started, and yep. It's just been on my mind.
4: Right, may he rest in peace. You know he
2: yes,
4: sadly
2: I didn't
4: is.
2: Know that. Yeah.
4: He was young too. He was not old. And man, they actually made a new Pee Wee Herman movie for it was a Netflix exclusive some years back. And you would have thought that it came out like in the 80s along with the rest of the Pee Wee movies because the guy looked exactly the same.
2: Oh, really?
4: Yes, and it came out in like the, I don't know, I want to say like 2018, something like that, 2017, 2018.
2: I definitely don't remember that.
4: Oh, man, he never missed a beat. He never missed, crap, Paul Herman. Paul Reubens.
2: Oh, Reubens.
4: Paul Reubens.
2: Paul Herman.
4: No, Paul Reubens was the actor's name.
2: And, okay, so, I didn't mean to interrupt you.
4: That's all right. No, that was just a little
2: reminiscing.
4: Fun. That was a fun fact about the Froggy Fun Facts intro.
2: There we go.
4: But you have something about coconuts? What?
2: Yeah, so I'm not sure who needs to hear this today, but the USPS would like you to know that you don't need a box to ship a coconut or a potato.
4: Really?
2: I don't know why you would need to ship a coconut or potato, but you just write the address on it, weigh it for appropriate postage, and it will be shipped as is.
4: Should you at least get, like, maybe a label to put on, or can you just write it directly on the coconut skin?
2: I mean, I don't think it'll stick.
4: Probably not. You'd have to get a
2: I was like thinking a Sharpie.
4: Yeah, I'm
2: probably.
4: Thinking at least maybe a Post-it.
2: But I don't even see.
4: Well, no, the Post-it would come off in the mail.
2: But I don't even see how, like, the ink is going to show up on the coconut because it's all hairy.
4: But I'm with you. Why would you need to ship just a single coconut?
2: Actually, I guess the coconut, the outside is actually green. It's the inside that's the brown, hairy.
4: Did you know there? It was some years back when the, speaking of the United States Postal Service, they had to issue some kind of PSA that you're not allowed to ship babies.
2: They actually had to make an announcement about
4: yeah,
2: that?
4: Yeah, like I think somebody sometime, somewhere along the way, tried to ship a live human baby. Through the United States Post.
2: What's wrong
4: now,
2: with people?
4: No, hold on. I'm not saying they, like, put the baby in a wooden crate or anything like that. No, they actually tried to take the baby to the postal office, to the post office, and, you know, tried to, like, ask how much postage would be, and I guess they thought the postman would just have, like, a car seat and sit the baby in the, you know, in the car and just take the baby along his route and just get, yeah, you can't do that.
2: Wow.
4: You can't do that, folks.
2: Wow.
4: You can't ship a baby.
2: No.
4: Or any human,
2: no,
4: for that matter.
2: No.
4: Living or dead. Can't do it.
2: Yeah.
4: Cannot do it. Froggy fun fact number whatever we're on.
2: We've lost count at this point.
4: The Hoover Dam is made of 4.36 million cubic yards of concrete. Dude, that's a lot of, you know, expensive. How much money that is in concrete, I wonder.
2: And especially nowadays. We're trying to build a house.
4: Goodness.
2: And,
4: are you?
2: Good
4: luck.
2: Word.
4: Hopefully you're not using 4.36 million cubic yards of concrete. By the way, that's enough to make a highway from San Francisco to New York.
2: Oh, my word. That's coast
4: to coast. That's how much concrete's in the Hoover Dam. I think the Hoover Dam is actually considered one of, like, the world wonders, one of the wonders of the world. It's certainly, like, up there with the Great Pyramids and stuff because as far as, like, you know, feats of engineering, it is a modern marvel.
2: Isn't
4: really
2: the Hoover
4: is.
2: Dam close to here?
4: No. It's like in Nevada.
2: Oh.
4: It's like Vegas area.
2: Look, geography was not...
4: Yeah, it's nowhere near close to here there, Sunny Hopper.
2: That not, was not, my...
4: not even close to
2: but
4: close to here.
2: But there is a dam. What's the Kentucky
4: dam? What is the
2: dam?
4: Kentucky dam? Yes, that's correct, Sunny. The Kentucky dam is close by. All right, we got time for one more.
2: That I do know.
4: Okay, what you got?
2: Football.
4: Let's
2: the college
4: football.
2: With the most now this it did actually still surprise me.
4: All right.
2: The college with the most national football championships is.
4: I have no idea.
2: It's an Ivy League. Princeton.
4: Oh, Princeton.
2: With 28 National Football Championships. Yeah, so they're the winning most of them in... They were winning most of them in the late 1800s. Okay, that makes more sense.
4: Oh, so it's been a long time.
2: Yeah, this is when they still had, like, leather. They were leather heads, leather helmets and stuff.
4: Oh,
2: long
4: yeah.
2: before most other schools were even competing.
4: They used to wear the leather helmets.
2: No, like, there weren't, like, the University of Alabama.
4: Yeah, you don't see too many brackets. You don't see too many brackets these days with people, like, choosing Princeton as the championship.
2: We can't forget Ohio State. Jumpin' Jackson, Ohio State fan. University of Tennessee. That's me.
4: Okay. See, I don't
2: University
4: know.
2: University of Kentucky.
4: Whenever I get my brackets, I just kind of like randomly pencil stuff in because that way, it's if it's like a long shot, which it always is whenever I fill out a bracket because I don't know what I'm doing.

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1: Are you talking about for football?
0: No, I'm talking about, well, I'm mainly talking about for like March Madness basketball.
1: Okay, right? I was like, really talk about brackets.
0: No, football. No, not with football, but I'm talking about basketball.
1: Okay. Yeah.
0: That's really the only college sport I follow.
1: And see, that's the one that I don't really
0: know.
1: I know, and I'm in Kentucky. That's
0: What are you going to do? There you have it, your Froggy Fun Facts here in the Morning Splash.
1: And
0: it was fun. It was indeed. We'll take a break, get you back to it right after this.
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1: I got it cranked up.
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0: That's Riley Green, Change My Mind on Froggy 103.7, the best in most country. It's 10 minutes after 8 o'clock on your rainy Monday morning. Careful on your morning commute out there. We got lots of rain this morning. All throughout the day, as a matter of fact, a flash flood watch remains in effect. We'll get to that Frogcast here in just a minute or so, right after we take another look at your Froggyland news with Neil Bradley. 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Here's Neil Bradley with that Froggyland news. Good morning to you, Neil.
1: Good morning. Here's your Froggyland news update. A flood watch will be in effect from 11 this morning through tomorrow morning. Excessive runoff may result in flooding of low-lying and flood-prone locations. Repetitive thunderstorms with heavy rainfall could total 3 to 4 inches, and isolated severe thunderstorms are possible. Be sure to monitor later forecasts and take action if flash flood warnings are issued. Details have been released from Thursday's two-vehicle crash at the intersection of Highway 80 and Bren Road in Callaway County that claimed the lives of 37-year-old Amanda Laster of Murray and her 16-year-old son. According to investigators, Laster was attempting to cross Highway 80 from Bren Road when her car pulled into the path of an eastbound pickup truck towing a horse trailer driven by Trent Pendle of Fancy Farm. A 12-year-old passenger in Laster's vehicle was trapped and later transported for medical treatment. Pendle wasn't injured in the collision. Experts say mosquitoes could be worse due to a wet Tennessee summer. The rain could create more standing water where mosquitoes

0: heat. Health officials say mosquitoes can breed West Nile virus during the warm summer months. The Tennessee Department of Health says people should use insect repellent, wear long sleeves, and remove standing water around their homes. That includes water in buckets, flower pots, bird baths, and other small containers. That's your Froggyland News Update.
1: 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That flood watch Neil was talking about does indeed remain in effect through late this evening. 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Yes, we got rain and thunderstorms expected throughout the day with a high near 85. Tonight's about a 60% chance of more showers, low of 72. Another 60% chance of showers, possibly a thunderstorm early tomorrow as well, with a high there of 88. Now the sun pops out and dries everything up on Wednesday, all right? That's when it's also going to start getting summer hot. Not just hot, but summer hot. Wednesday's high close to 92, so be prepared for some summertime conditions, y'all. Right now, it is 76 degrees from the TDC Roofing and Construction Weather Center. 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Then we're going to get back to the hits next.
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0: Luke Bryan believes most people are good. Well, that's good. It's good to have a positive outlook on people, I always say. It is the Morning Splash. Marty McFly is coming at you, reminding you that come June 11th, that's this Thursday. By golly. This Thursday, live in concert in Clarksville, Tennessee at the FNM Bank Arena. It's Alabama, y'all. It's Alabama. That's right, man. A legendary country music band, Alabama, is going to be performing live with special guests, the Gatlin Brothers, this Thursday, 7 o'clock. Doors open at 6. Keep listening, because at some point very soon this morning, we're going to have another shot at you scooping up 2 free tickets to the show. It could happen at any moment, so make sure you keep your ear glued right here to win some Alabama concert tickets. Not yet. Not put that phone down. Not yet. But very soon, very soon.
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0: That's Ella Langley featuring Morgan Wallen. I can't love you anymore. Jeez. Tell me how you really feel. Am I right? Hey, it is Marty McFly's in the morning splash, getting you ready for your first Sea Rentals 10 in a row of the day. Hooray. Keep listening for your chance to win Alabama concert tickets. It's coming up very soon. It might happen in within the 9 o'clock hour at some point. You never know. Okay, you know. It's going to happen before 10 o'clock this morning, your chance of winning Alabama concert tickets. They're going to be live with special guest Gatlin Brothers this Thursday, 7 o'clock, the F&M Bank Arena in Clarksville. So be prepared to, keep that phone at the ready, because for too long we're going to be opening up the Froggy Fun phones and looking for the correct caller to win their very own Alabama concert tickets. Keep listening.
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0: 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It is Marty McFly's, and well, I gotta do something. I did something. I pressed the win something button, is what I did. And I did it with my pressing finger. Yep, it is time, ladies and gentlemen, boys and girls, to pick up that Froggy Fun Phone. Well, to pick up your phone, because the Froggy Fun Phones are open for your chance to call in and win two tickets to the upcoming Alabama concert this Thursday, 7 o'clock, at the F&M Bank Arena in Clarksville. 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So, caller number 5, going to get two tickets to the show right now, 270-759-8860. 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
4: Jerry, I didn't know you whistled.
5: Oh, yeah. I've been whistling ever since we celebrate our first anniversary at Jerry Ward Autoplex in Union City. It was 11 years ago.
4: Let me hear you whistle again. Jerry, that's cool. Do another. Wow, that's beautiful. Got any more?
5: Oh, yeah. I really get going when I'm on Jerry Ward Autoplex lot. When I see so many good-looking cars, I just whistle. And Tony, I feel good when I see people happy at Jerry Ward.
4: What's happy sound like? Y'all come say hello to the whistler, Jerry Ward.
5: And remember, at Jerry Ward Autoplex, don't dream it, drive it.

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4: From the TDC Roofing and Construction Weather Center, here's a look at your Frogcast. There's a flood watch in effect until 7 o'clock tomorrow morning. Showers and thunderstorms likely today, mainly after 5 p.m., otherwise partly sunny with a high near 85. Showers and thunderstorms likely tonight with a low around 72. And showers and thunderstorms expected again tomorrow with a high near 88. 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

0: Dan and Shay, say so on Froggy 103.7, the best and most country. I want to say another big congratulations to Hannah Barnhill. Hannah gets the ding and a clap. She's our most recent winner in our Alabama concert ticket giveaway, which we ain't done. We still got more tickets to give away for the big Alabama show featuring special guest the Gatlin Brothers coming up this Thursday, as a matter of fact, in Clarksville, Tennessee. 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
9: From the TDC Roofing and Construction Weather Center, here's a look at your Frogcast. There's a flood watch in effect until 7 o'clock tomorrow morning. Showers and thunderstorms likely today, mainly after 5 p.m., otherwise partly sunny with a high near 85. Showers and thunderstorms likely tonight with a low around 72. And showers and thunderstorms expected again tomorrow with a high near 88. 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

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Here's Ellen Langley and Riley Green. 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

0: No. John Party boots off, wrapping up 10 in a row on the Taco John's Takeover on Froggy 103.7. Jumpin' Jack here with you. 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
3: From the TDC Roofing and Construction Weather Center, here's a look at your Frogcast. There's a flood watch in effect until 7 o'clock tomorrow morning. Showers and thunderstorms likely today, mainly after 5 p.m., otherwise partly sunny with a high near 85. Showers and thunderstorms likely tonight with a low around 72. And showers and thunderstorms expected again tomorrow with a high near 88. 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

0: Jason Aldean, Don't Tell on Me on the Best of Most Country, Froggy 103.7. Chip and Jack here with you. We've got Lady A kicking off another 10 in a row next.
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2: From the TDC Roofing and Construction Weather Center, here's a look at your Frogcast. There's a flood watch in effect until 7 o'clock tomorrow morning. Showers and thunderstorms likely today, mainly after 5 p.m., otherwise partly sunny with a high near 85. Showers and thunderstorms likely tonight with a low around 72. And showers and thunderstorms expected again tomorrow with a high near 88. 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

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Jumpin' Jack here with you. We are hopping through a tenant row that includes Low Cash, Blake Shelton, and Florida Georgia Line. Here's Ella Langley. Be her on Froggy.

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0: 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Chump and Jack here with you. We'll take a quick time out. Another 10 in a row coming up after the break. We'll get it started with Lee Bryce next.
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0: From the TDC Roofing and Construction Weather Center, here's a look at your Frogcast. There's a flood watch in effect until 7 o'clock tomorrow morning. Showers and thunderstorms likely today, mainly after 5 p.m., otherwise partly sunny with a high near 85. Showers and thunderstorms likely tonight with a low around 72. And showers and thunderstorms expected again tomorrow with a high near 88. 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
3: From the TDC Roofing and Construction Weather Center, here's a look at your Frogcast. There's a flood watch in effect until 7 o'clock tomorrow morning. Showers and thunderstorms likely today, mainly after 5 p.m., otherwise partly sunny with a high near 85. Showers and thunderstorms likely tonight with a low around 72. And showers and thunderstorms expected again tomorrow with a high near 88. 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

Luke Combs, Hurricane on the Best of Most Country, Froggy 103.7. Jumpin' Jack, spending your Monday afternoon with you. We've got Dustin Lynch on the way. We've got Billy Currington, Lady A coming up. Here's Megan Maroney. Beautiful Things on Froggy.

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0: 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It's the Best of Most Country, Froggy 103.7. Chip and Jack here with you. We've got another 10 in a row coming up after the break. We'll get it going with Randy Houser next.
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13: From the TDC Roofing and Construction Weather Center, here's a look at your Frogcast. There's a flood watch in effect until 7 o'clock tomorrow morning. Showers and thunderstorms likely today, mainly after 5 p.m., otherwise partly sunny with a high near 85. Showers and thunderstorms likely tonight with a low around 72. And showers and thunderstorms expected again tomorrow with a high near 88. 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

the National Weather Service in Paducah has issued a severe thunderstorm warning for southwestern Pulaski County, Illinois, Alexander County, Illinois, west central Ballard County, Kentucky, northwestern Mississippi County, Missouri, central Scott County, Missouri, until 5:45 p.m. At 5:09 p.m., a severe thunderstorm was located near Bertrand, moving northeast at 30 miles per hour. Expected hazards include 60 miles per hour wind gusts. This is a radar-indicated threat. The following impacts are expected: expect damage to roofs, siding, and trees. Locations impacted include Charleston, Carroll, Benton, Bertrand, Mounds, Thames, Mound City, Olive Branch, Horseshoe Lake Conservation Area, and Thebes. Repeating, a severe thunderstorm warning has been issued until 5:45 p.m. for the following counties in Missouri, Mississippi, and Scott, and the following counties in Illinois, Alexander and Pulaski, and Ballard, Kentucky.

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It's the Wheelhouse Rosters on June 30th, then on July 14th, Blue Velvet.

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The National Weather Service in Paducah has issued a severe thunderstorm warning for Pulaski County, Illinois, Central Alexander County, Illinois, Northwestern Ballard County, Kentucky, Northern Mississippi County, Missouri, until 6:15 p.m. At 5:43 p.m., a severe thunderstorm was located near Horseshoe Lake Conservation Area, moving northeast at 30 miles per hour. Expected hazards include 60 miles per hour wind gusts and quarter-size hail. This is a radar-indicated threat. The following impacts are expected. Hail damage to vehicles is expected. Expect wind damage to roofs, siding, and trees. Locations impacted include Carroll, Mounds, Thames, Mound City, Olive Branch, Horseshoe Lake Conservation Area, Olin, Olmsted, New Grand Chain, and Pulaski. Repeating.

A severe thunderstorm warning has been issued until 6:15 p.m. for the following county: Mississippi, Missouri, and the following counties: in Illinois, Alexander and Pulaski, and Ballard, Kentucky.

0: Jason Berger, the keeper of the stars on the Michelob Ultra Pop. It's Hop on Froggy 103.7. Jumpin' Jack here with you. We've got another 10 in a row on the way. We'll kick it off some more top popping tunes, including Brooks and Dunn next.
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5: 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There's a flood watch in effect until 7 o'clock tomorrow morning. Showers and thunderstorms likely today, mainly after 5 p.m., otherwise partly sunny with a high near 85. Showers and thunderstorms likely tonight with a low around 72. And showers and thunderstorms expected again tomorrow with a high near 88. 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

National Weather Service in Paducah has issued a severe thunderstorm warning for Carlisle County, Kentucky, northeastern Hickman County, Kentucky, south central Ballard County, Kentucky, east central Mississippi County, Missouri, until 6:45 p.m. At 6:06 p.m., a severe thunderstorm was located near Wickliffe, moving east at 20 miles per hour. Expected hazards include 60 miles per hour wind gusts and quarter-size hail. This is a radar-indicated threat. The following impacts are expected. Hail damage to vehicles is expected. Expect wind damage to roofs, siding, and trees. Locations impacted include Bardwell, Arlington, Columbus, and Blandville. Repeating, a severe thunderstorm warning has been issued until 6:45 p.m. for the following county, Mississippi, Missouri, and the following counties, in Kentucky, Ballard, Carlisle, and Hickman.

National Weather Service in Paducah has issued a severe thunderstorm warning for Ballard County, Kentucky, southwestern McCracken County, Kentucky, until 6:45 p.m. At 6:08 p.m., a severe thunderstorm was located over Caro, moving east at 30 miles per hour. Expected hazards include 60 miles per hour wind gusts and quarter-size hail. This is a radar-indicated threat. The following impacts are expected. Hail damage to vehicles is expected. Expect wind damage to roofs, siding, and trees. Locations impacted include La Center, Wycliffe, Barlow, Mound City, Lovelaceville, and Keville. Repeating, a severe thunderstorm warning has been issued until 6:45 p.m. for the following counties in Kentucky, Ballard, and McCracken.

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10: Jerry, I didn't know you whistled.
11: Oh, yeah. I've been whistling ever since we celebrate our first anniversary at Jerry Ward Autoplex in Union City. It was 11 years ago.
10: Let me hear you whistle again. Jerry, that's cool. Do another. Wow, that's beautiful. 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
11: Oh, yeah. I really get going when I'm on Jerry Ward Auto.

0: Next slot. 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
1: What's happy sound like? 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
0: And remember, at Jerry Ward Autoplex, don't dream it, drive it.
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